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1: Morning pick-me-up time. Let's hear it, Sam.
2: I got a story here for you about a guy named Tim. Okay. He's in the hospital in Ottawa, Canada, and his favorite band was going to be in town playing a show, and because he's in the hospital, the doctor said, no, you can't go to the show. You're in the hospital.
1: You can't be around that many people.
2: So he was bummed. What happened was, here is the morning pick-me-up. The chaplain at the hospital got a hold of a local venue in town that has bands, and had the band that he wanted to go see. They talked to the venue, they talked to the band, and they decided, you know what?
1: Aww.
2: Let's bring the concert to Tim.
1: Oh, whoa.
2: And by the way, this is a heavy metal headbanger band.
3: Oh, is it really?
2: Yes. So the band brought the entire show to the hospital.
4: No half measures. If we do this, we're given the full experience.
5: They cleared out a conference room for us. We had all of our lights and our amps and instruments set up.
6: We were rocking out.
3: How do you do that in a hospital?
2: And they even brought their fans. Like the blow to make their hair fly.
1: Oh, you said fans. I'm like, crowd?
2: The fan, because if you watch the videos of it, it's like they're rocking and their hair is blowing all over the place.
1: Oh, that's funny.
2: They did it in the conference room, like they said. Fellow patients were allowed to come and enjoy. They actually made the staff at the hospital printed tickets for it.
1: That's so
2: cute. That Tim could have a ticket and that other patients that wanted to come could have a ticket as well. They put Tim in a headbanger t-shirt, so he was all ready for it. He was sitting there in the room enjoying it. And if you're wondering how a heavy metal show goes in the hospital,
6: Tim had tears in his eyes. I said, were the tears because it's so loud? And he laughed and he said, no, I'm happy.
5: It's not every day you ask to come into someone's life and make a difference like this. There are a lot of not so dry eyes in the room.
3: Sweet. Yeah. How old is Tim?
1: Right.
2: Tim is 27.
1: Okay. Still.
2: So, and the pictures are cool because it's like his whole bed is in this conference room, his entire bed, and he's sitting there watching the band, and they're, you know, doing that heavy metal thing. And
1: that's
2: if you
1: so
2: want to know
1: sweet.
2: Just how heavy metal it is, here's a little clip from the hospital.
3: Wow, how do you do that at a hospital and not?
6: I know.
3: Wow.
1: I guess you just plan it like they did. What's the name of the band?
3: Scepter.
2: Scepter.
1: That's super cool.
2: Yeah.

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1: 877-310-4MSJ to join us anytime. We do mean it. And keep it coming about your grown-up birthday parties with childlike themes. Like the girl who had a unicorn party the other day. We love hearing from you.
0: Yeah, let's check the 24-hour voicemail.
2: Oh my gosh, love your show. And I totally agree about having an absolutely fantastic fun party no matter your age. Mm. I have been blessed to have three amazing ones. But I have to say, top three, my husband set up a picnic on my front yard. It was a very sweet, intimate birthday party. I was probably going to be 34. Second one, my girlfriends and cousins kidnapped me before I even woke up. They were at the front door. They had coordinated with my husband, and they kidnapped me. I barely had a chance to put undergarments on. Took me out to breakfast in my nightgown, and then took me to a day at a spa. Yeah. So, yes, I had to stop at Walmart to buy a bathing suit. And then my last ridiculously fun one before my husband passed, we put together a team and we did a mud run and it was on my 48th birthday. I mean, who gets wet in the mud at 48 years old? It was a competition, but it was the absolute best. Blessings to all of you. May you all have fantastic birthdays to remember always and keep up the great work, guys. Love your show.
1: Thank
2: This is Delphia Cowan from Cookville, Tennessee.
1: Oh, hi. Okay. Thank you for the voicemail. That's so cool. A mud run competition. That sounds bad to me. Like, you know.
0: You wouldn't have fun running in the mud?
1: Oh.
3: No? Yeah, that'd be fun.
1: It just depends. I guess her friends and family, they know her, though.
3: Yeah.
1: The one that sounds the most fun to me is the girlfriend's kidnapping her. An impromptu trip out of the house, even to like a spa. I've never done an impromptu trip, and I love impromptu.
0: Yeah.
1: Such a good idea. And the other, the picnic in the front yard.
0: Yeah, waking up to that and see, I think that would
1: so
0: be fun.
1: Sweet. Such a cool idea. What we had talked about was, you know, it doesn't have to be just because you're turning a certain age, you could still do a SpongeBob party or a Star Wars party, depending on the person you're celebrating. You know, in fact, when you're celebrating someone's life, that's the time to be childlike.
3: Fun.
1: Is it not?
0: Yeah, I agree with that.
1: So join us anytime, and thank you for that. The Big

0: It's Murphy, Sam, and Jody on Big Wolf 96.7. All the greatest hits.
1: I want to give you an update on my retirement plan.
0: Okay. What does that say?
1: Also known as my Luke Skywalker Star Wars cards.
2: Oh, right. You sent two of them off.
1: No, I sent three of them off. Here's the story, the backstory. Was it earlier this year or last year?
0: It was this year.
1: A mint Luke Skywalker original card sold for millions of dollars, right? Or was it $600,000?
0: Yeah, that's right.
2: Right. Significant money.
1: And, you know, I saw that and went, huh, I got a bunch of those at home. So I sent three of them off to have them graded.
2: Three of them that looked pretty good.
1: Yeah. But, you know, you and I are normal people looking at those things.
2: Correct.
1: I sent it off to the professionals to grade them, you know, anywhere from 1 to 10. 10 being the one we want, mint for $600,000.
0: These are the official appraisers. They're kind of like the ones that closely look at it, just like jewelers look at fine stones.
1: Yeah. And I got an email back from them the other day. Telling me that it looks like it's going to be sometime between September 18th and October 2nd when they get back to me with how much my card is worth and what it's great.

0: So they're giving you a window. Why so long?
1: According to their website, they have a backlog of 12 million cars right now.
2: Well, it makes sense to me. That's what, you know, the first time this was brought up, I'm like, you realize with this being publicized nationally, because it went viral.
0: Yeah, it did.
2: Everyone who's got a card is going to send one in, so they probably can't handle the amount.
1: Including me.
2: Yeah.
0: Is it normal? Do you think it's normal to have three? Do you think they're getting three and four at a time from people?
1: I really don't know.
2: No, I mean, but the fact there are 12 million of them kind of changed the odds a little bit.
1: And also on their website, I did some digging, and they have only in their history 9 mint cards of this card.
0: Of course.
1: So I have to hope I'm number 10 or I'll be somewhere down the list. And I was looking at the...
2: Yours was in the original packaging?
1: Originally in the 70s.
0: No, not now.
2: It's not now.
1: No, they've just been all sitting in a card box.
2: So I'm wondering if the ones that are, you know, moved top tier, they're in their original packaging.
1: Yeah, I don't know. I looked up some of the information they had about the other grades, 6, 7, and 8. If it comes back graded 6, I could get between $800 and $900 for it.
2: That's still a win.
1: And if it comes back graded 8, that's about $6,000.
2: Well, that's a win, too. So,
1: you know, that's what I'm looking for.
0: No kidding.
1: Yeah. And by the way, Murphy, you'll enjoy this. The website for the company that does this, they have a status bar across like the Domino's pizza tracker.
2: Oh, do they?
1: Yeah. So I'm blinking on grading right now.
2: There you go.
1: So that's somewhere between somebody's making my pizza and it's in the oven.
2: So you're being evaluated. That's great.
1: So I'll be letting you know sometime in late September, probably, whether I'm going to be sticking around for any.
0: Okay.

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1: Sam's got music news.
2: Big news from the Jonas Brothers announcing a big 45-city tour of North America this fall.
3: I'm a sucker for you.
2: And not only are we going to get the Jonas Brothers, we're going to get the bonus Jonas on this one, too.
4: Oh.
2: The fourth brother, Franklin Jonas.
4: He's going to be on stage or just like a part of
2: it? He's got his own band. And he's going to be one of the rotating opening acts for the Jonas Brothers.
4: Okay. I don't know the backstory, but he was just not old enough to be on the road when they started.
2: When they started back in the early 2000s, he was only 5 years old.
4: Of course.
2: So
4: of
2: it was
4: course.
2: And I just remember we used to joke about him being the bonus Jonas.
4: Of course.
2: But now he's got his own band, and so he will be participating. They kick it off September 25th.
4: Cute.
2: All the way through December, so it ends right before Christmas. And tickets go on sale this Friday for the Jonas Brothers tour. By the way, I didn't know this, but Sunday at D23, they were named Disney Legends.
4: Well, they kind of are.
0: Yeah, they are. Yeah.
4: And they're back with Camp Rock.
2: Camp Rock 3 just came out. Yeah.
4: Yeah, okay.
2: Got some news on Ozfest for you.
4: Okay.
2: Because even though Ozzy's no longer with us, Sharon says
4: Ozzy's always with us.
2: We're continuing with Ozfest, and she says we're going to do it next year, 2027.
4: Nice.
2: And the venue is going to be the same place that they had that final concert for Ozzy, the Back to the Beginning. In his hometown of Birmingham.
0: Okay. Sure.
2: So nothing yet as far as who's going to be playing, tickets and all that stuff.
4: Anybody she asks will play.
0: Yeah, that will be huge. You know that? Because it'll be the first one since he passed away, right?
2: And they're trying to make it two nights, so they're going to have, you know, a whole bunch. And by the way, I'm sorry, Jody, to tell you this, but Sharon says this will be our first look at the Ozzy Osbourne avatar.
4: Aw.
2: A.K.A. hologram.
4: Fine. Make him easy to understand, though.
2: Oh, yeah. Well, that's true. They can do that, can't they?
4: They could.
2: Change his voice completely. Finally, country star and actor Riley Green showing us that he's just a regular guy doing something that we all like to do. Doom scrolling on Facebook Marketplace and found a guitar he liked.
0: Yeah. Uh-huh.
2: So he contacted the person and he just met a stranger in a strange place and bought the guitar.
4: Oh, sweet. Did the person know who he was?
2: When he showed up, he's like, "You're Riley Green. I hope you use this on stage."

0: going on here?
1: 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Bexley. 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
1: The National Clear the Shelters program campaign is underway across the country, and I do want to get to what you need to know about that. Question, Sam, when you get back from your trip, are you going to adopt a new best friend?
2: Yeah. Okay. Yeah.
1: Okay.
0: At some point. No pressure, kind of.
2: In the near future, I will be adopting, my new best friend.
1: You know, it's not pressure. It's a question from a friend to a friend.
0: Yeah. I do, often wonder because, I know it takes a minute to get past the old one, but there's nothing like that companionship. And you have a cat that's not really a cat, right? So you need the pet.
1: You have a pet that's not.

0: your needs.
1: Yeah, no kidding. And he's more needy now, too.
0: Oh,
1: yeah.
0: He needs a friend, too. You need a dog friendly. I'm sorry, you need a cat friendly dog when you adopt.
2: And this is not where you were going. Is that a consideration or a concern, by the way? Yeah, the dog that you bring in, are you really worried about a boo adapting or not?
0: Yes, you better have that dog cat tested at the shelter before you bring him home.
1: Oh, well, of course. Wink, wink.
0: Okay, back to it, though. For everyone's information, the National Clear the Shelters campaign is underway across the country where they're lowering adoption fees. And some shelters, if it's super full, they're waiving them on certain days of the week. It kills me when I see that because we're all filled up at our house. We got two old dogs. No room at the inn.
2: Some of the ones that we adopted over the years were on those waive a fee.
0: Oh, Edie was given to us.
2: Yeah, actually, they wanted to get rid of Edie. We found out why for about 5 years.
0: Wait.
2: Anyway, another story. I loved her. I did love her.
0: She was crazy.
2: We gave her a good life.
0: You know how people can be crazy? Mm-hmm. Dogs can be crazy, too. Yeah. She was crazy.
2: She was, but she was.
0: And so we just dealt with it and gave her a safe, loving place.
1: Yeah.
0: So here's what to know. They do say, you don't just run to the shelter and pick the one that jumps at you that you think is cute. Know that all pets, especially dogs, this is the 3-3-3 rule. We touched on it the other day in Three Things to Know, ironically. Know that it takes them about 3 full days to compress from the stress or the environment of
2: decompress,
0: the shelter.
2: Decompress, you mean?
0: I'm sorry. Yeah, decompress. Yeah, right. To decompress from the stress of the shelter.
2: They can be very different in the shelter.
0: 3 weeks to learn your family's routines. Uh-huh. 3 weeks to learn the sound of your car, the sound of your feet coming down the hall.
2: Yeah.
0: To learn your home, it takes them 3 weeks. And then 3 months to build trust and feel very secure in what you have given them as a forever home. So give them time. You know, don't just say, after 2 weeks, this dog is not mine.
2: Yeah, right.
0: Okay?
1: It's broken.
2: Coming up at 6:50, Jody has 3 things to know today.
0: Coming up next, though, Felicia wants to jump in and the beautiful reason that she lets her son order for himself when they go out to eat.
3: This is the

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1: Social Media Connect.
2: We have this beautiful comment that came in on our Instagram and Facebook from Felicia regarding the subject, which we've touched on, and we will always touch on it. Letting your kids do things for themselves, age-appropriate things, because that's what builds confidence. You know, that's the job, is to teach them things, not just do things for them. We get in habits of doing things for them when they're little, and we have to be the ones to change that. Otherwise, they'll let us fix their plate forever. And we were talking about letting them order for themselves in restaurants. You almost feel like an adult when you do that.
0: It makes you feel good. It makes you feel good. It's decision-making. It's communication. Yeah, it's a lot of the basics.
2: Yeah. Felicia said this, sent this. My oldest is autistic, so to practice talking to people and answering questions, I'd have him order his own food. One day at McDonald's, he told the cashier he wanted a Krabby Patty with fries. This was years ago. So the poor girl looked so confused, and I whispered to her, he wants a cheeseburger kids meal plain. She started laughing when she finally understood, and of course, that's what he got.
0: That is so sweet.
2: Anyway, I thought that was precious. And another thought, there could be another reason that the family is, you know, letting a kid order for themselves. Mm-hmm. Everything we do in this world hopefully builds experience, whether confidence or not. It builds experience.
0: One of the comments we got out of the other day from the dad who said he taught that, and then he also taught, you know, there's Trace. A price limit.
2: Yeah.
0: And
2: Your limit is this.
0: Yeah, we made that mistake in the beginning, too, because when we exited for our daughters, Taylor and Phoebe, from the, you know, French fries, chicken nuggets, peanut butter
2: kids meal.
0: Phase.
2: I mean, kids section, yeah.
0: Yeah, to anything else that was a little more sophisticated, it wound up being, well, that sounds delicious. And yeah, look at the price, Taylor. That's why it sounds. But you know,
2: well, I'll have the special.
0: What's funny is now, though, she is quite the foodie. And that, so that's where her taste lies now.
2: And honestly, as that went on and they started to realize that, they would look at the menu and go, can I order this?
0: Of course.
2: Right.
0: Yeah,
2: Keep it coming. Felicia, thank you for sharing that. Anytime you want to jump in, 877-310-4MSJ.
0: Jody has your Hollywood Outsider next.
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12: Richard DeWetting at the Weather Channel. Prepare to sweat here today as we're going to hold on to sunshine, baking at 100 degrees and a light westerly breeze offering no relief. Relentless sunshine continues tomorrow, high tomorrow near 100. But then changes come into the forecast for the close of the week as showers and storms will be on the increase and scattered thunderstorms expected for the weekend. Temperatures on Friday will be in the upper 90s.

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2: So excited to remind you that we're getting a Miami Vice movie, a reboot called Miami Vice 85, based on just the first season of the old TV show. Yeah, we had somebody attempt it a couple years back, 10 years ago, but nah, we're going to go back to that first season. You know, in the 80s, when we first saw this.
3: So they're all going to be dressed the same way and all that?
2: Yeah.
3: Oh, wow.
2: And the stars who are already signed on, this is big. Michael B. Jordan, who is an Academy Award winning actor now and one of the most it actors working today. Yeah. And Austin Butler.
0: Wow.
2: Yeah.
3: So they're Crockett and Tubbs.
2: Yeah. Crockett and Tubbs. And it's going to be set in that time in Miami in the 80s. It's going to be gritty.
0: If you want to resurrect interest and make it today, that's the way to do it.
2: Yeah. The film, it'll be here in 2028, so you have to wait. Mm. But they've just added Whitney Peake. She joined to play Tubbs' love interest, possible love interest. You know her from Gossip Girl, so that's kind of cool news. I mean, just somebody new and fresh being added to it. It's not all like old school, okay? Yeah. The other thing that's lovely that I just wanted to share is that Robin Williams' family and his kids reactivated his Instagram account.
4: Euphrigenia Doubtfire, dear. Oh.
2: They reactivated it for all of us on what would have been his 75th birthday. And so when you see it, they're saying it really is stuff we are sharing to keep him in our lives.
0: That's
2: and
0: wonderful.
2: Yours.
0: Coming up next, Sam is the food dude.
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0: Jay.
1: Always up on the new eats. 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
2: Starting today at Buffalo Wild Wings, they have a new menu called the Throwback Menu.
3: Okay.
2: In which they are bringing back six items from the past.
4: Oh.
2: That fans have always asked for. When are you bringing this back?
4: Sure.
2: And so they decided, let's just put them all on one menu. Like
4: that's smart.
2: Mini corn dogs, garlic mushrooms, buffalo chips.
4: Why would you ever get rid of mini corn dogs?
0: Why would you ever get rid of garlic mushrooms?
4: Agreed. Man, Murphy, we need to go.
0: Yeah, no kidding.
4: We were missing out. We didn't even know.
2: Well, now's the time to do it.
0: I guess okay. It's been so long since I've been there, I didn't know they weren't doing the garlic mushrooms anymore.
4: Correct.
2: And speaking of throwbacks, Little Caesars is going back to an old offer, $4.99 a pizza. Remember back in the old days?
4: I feel like
2: I
4: do remember that.
2: It was
4: that.
2: Two pizzas for $10, I think.
4: Something like that.
2: Pizza. You can order it with the code PIZZAPIZZA through September 13th, and they're the official pizza of the NFL. I didn't realize that.
0: I didn't know that either.
2: No. Mm. So now until September 13th, two pizzas, each one $4.99, one topping.
0: You know, I always feel a little bit bad for the people outside in the 90-degree heat holding the, you know, whatever the $1.99 slices and all that. Yeah.
4: Well, it's a job. Yeah, it's probably not easy.
0: Probably get free pizza.
4: There's that at the end of the day.
0: Ooh, yeah.
4: Oh, you're going to start doing that in the afternoons now?
2: Okay. Auntie Ann, they're bringing back their football buckets. This one starts today as well.
0: Okay.
2: They did this for the Super Bowl.
4: I didn't know that.
2: They introduced it. It's a bucket the size of one of those giant popcorn buckets at the movies.
0: Yeah.
2: And it's got a goalpost on it. You get your choice of two different flavors of little nuggets, pretzel nuggets, and three dips that come with it.
4: The ones with something inside or just the nuggets?
2: Your choice.
4: Oh, whoa.
2: And that's at the Super Bowl time, they were running about $40, so I don't know what they're going to be running right now.
4: Yeah, and I would put that out, though, some in a pretty dish. Sorry. I mean, I like their bucket, but I would
2: that
4: out.
2: I would hoard that one on the sofa right now.
0: Yeah.
2: Waffle House is actually testing out tacos, believe it or not. They're doing this in the Atlanta area right now.
0: Okay.
2: Breakfast tacos and lunch dinner tacos.
0: In their own waffles?
2: No. Flour tortillas.
0: Really? Okay.
2: Yeah, and the breakfast tacos, you know, sausage, bacon, egg, all
4: I
2: that
4: mean,
2: stuff.
4: I mean, they got all that back there.
2: And then for the lunch and dinner tacos, a chicken melt taco, cheesesteak melt, and a patty melt.
4: I bet it's going to be good because it's Waffle House.
2: I don't know if you can get these scattered and, you know, and all
0: covered,
2: that stuff.
0: Chunks, et cetera.
4: Thank you, food dude. Coming up next, three things to know today.
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13: Richard DeWedding at the Weather Channel. Prepare to sweat here today as we're going to hold on to sunshine, baking at 100 degrees and a light westerly breeze offering no relief. Relentless sunshine continues tomorrow, high tomorrow near 100. But then changes come into the forecast for the close of the week as showers and storms will be on the increase and scattered thunderstorms expected for the weekend. Temperatures on Friday will be in the upper 90s.

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1: Three things to know today.
2: Number one, it's always true. 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You know, antique stores are busy because it's like they like it. 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
3: Now, vintage and antique, you don't mean the 1980s, do you? You mean further back.
2: It depends. Eye of the beholder, whoever's shopping, whomever's shopping.
3: Okay.
2: Number two, Dreyer's is recalling Outshine fruit bars nationwide. You need to know this. The 6-count boxes are the 24-count variety pack of the 2.5-ounce bars. So the flavors, strawberry, watermelon, grape, tangerine, and black cherry. You can go to the FDA site to see which ones, what the actual code on the side of the box is. But the reason being, there's a potential for glass inside of the frozen bars.
3: Ooh.
2: Number three, it's almost football season. Well, it kind of is, actually.
3: Well, yeah,
2: we're already in preseason. So America going to be drinking a lot of beer while watching these four quarters. The top beers in America. Number three, Stella Artois. Two, Bud Light, and the most purchased, Mick Ultra.
3: Oh, wow.
2: Everybody's trying to watch it. The calories, apparently, in America.
1: You're up to date. Three things to know today. The greatest hit.

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1: Remember I told you that I decided to do a little pop culture therapy and watch one episode of SpongeBob SquarePants every day just for some light and laughter in my life.
0: Yeah, and sure enough, you know, around 6 o'clock last night from the bedroom, I hear. No, I guess I know what Jody's doing.
1: Well, you know, our kids, Taylor and Phoebe, love it and reminded me. I was overhearing a conversation of them talking about all these episodes, and I realized I missed a lot of it because they watched it when they were growing up, and I was busy loading the dishwasher or cooking dinner when it happened, and I missed a lot of it. Mm-hmm. And so it does, it is simple and innocent and loony, just completely crazy.
2: Ridiculous.
1: And 10-minute episodes, 10 and 11 and 12-minute episodes. So I thought, you know what? I have 10 minutes to completely do something completely different.
0: I didn't realize they were 10-minute episodes. It felt like they were longer than that.
1: I mean, I guess
0: when the girls
1: some
0: were
1: of
0: growing up. I don't know if
1: be.
0: Like on a, because each DVD episode they were watching back in the day was, I thought 25 minutes
2: or so.
0: I thought
2: they were 20 minutes.
1: So I log into our Paramount Plus account, Murphy, and I find SpongeBob because that's where the biggest collection of them are. And, you know, Phoebe had said, just start at the beginning, start at the first episode. She was like, there's not even a lot of talking in the first episode. But I pulled it up on Paramount and it was in season 5, like somebody's been watching them.
0: Okay.
1: And so I'm like, you know what? Why not just make it easy on myself and just start right here? And then I can always go back. And, you know, I knew I had picked the right one when, you know, I let the whole song play and I'm getting situated for the next 10 minutes. And it says special guest star Ray Liotta.
2: Oh.
1: You know how much I loved Ray Liotta. And so it was called Who Bob Wet Pants. This is the episode where he became mayor of Kelp City, New Kelp City. He left home, SpongeBob, because everybody was calling him Idiot Boy.
2: Yeah.
1: See? Anyway, I could not wait to find Ray. For ladies who loved Ray Liotta, here he is.
3: We call us the Bubble Popping Boys. And Article 1 of our charter prohibits bubble blowing on our turf.
1: It wasn't even the greatest SpongeBob episode. Yeah. You know, it wasn't even one of those that you'll say and people go, oh, great. It was so great.
0: So he was a mafia guy in SpongeBob.
1: Yeah, he was. Yeah. So it's like, this was correct. That's my sign that, you know, once a day or whenever I can, I need a little pick-me-up that has nothing to do with regular daily life. I'm going to keep watching.
2: Were you able to stop at just one episode?
1: Yes, that's the plan to make it last. You can't do that?
2: No.
0: Coming up at 7:50, Jody has three things to know today. And next, Sam has the morning pick-me-up.
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1: Morning pick-me-up time. Let's hear it, Sam.
2: I got a story here for you about a guy named Tim. Okay. He's in a hospital in Ottawa, Canada, and his favorite band was going to be in town playing a show, and because he's in the hospital, the doctor said, no, you can't go to the show. You're in the hospital.
1: You can't be around that many people.
2: So he was bummed. What happened was, here is the morning pick-me-up. The chaplain at the hospital got a hold of a local venue in town that has bands, and had the band that he wanted to go see. They talked to the venue, they talked to the band, and they decided, you know what?
1: Oh.
2: Let's bring the concert to Tim.
1: Oh, whoa.
2: And by the way, this is a heavy metal headbanger band.
3: Oh, ooh. Is it really?
2: Yes. So the band brought the entire show to the hospital.
4: No half measures. If we do this, we're given the full experience.
5: They cleared out a conference room for us. We had all of our lights and our amps and instruments set up.
6: We were rocking out.
0: How do you do that in a hospital?
2: And they even brought their fans. Like the blow to make their hair fly.
1: Oh, you said fans. I'm like, crowd?
2: The fan, because if you watch the videos of it, it's like they're rocking and their hair is blowing all over the place.
1: Oh, that's funny.
2: They did it in the conference room, like they said. Fellow patients were allowed to come and enjoy. They actually made the staff at the hospital printed tickets for it.
1: That's so
2: cute.
1: So
2: that Tim could have a ticket and that other patients that wanted to come could have a ticket as well. They put Tim in a headbanger t-shirt, so he was all ready for it. He was sitting there in the room enjoying it. And if you're wondering how a heavy metal show goes in a hospital,
6: Tim had tears in his eyes. I said, were the tears because it's so loud? And he laughed and he said, no, I'm happy.
5: It's not every day you ask to come into someone's life and make a difference like this. There are a lot of not so dry eyes in the room.
1: Sweet.
0: Yeah. How old is Tim?
1: Right.
2: Tim is 27.
1: Okay. Still.
2: So, and the pictures are cool because it's like his whole bed is in this conference room, his entire bed, and he's sitting there watching the band, and they're, you know, doing that heavy metal thing. And
1: That's
2: if you
1: so
2: want to know
1: sweet.
2: Just how heavy metal it is, here's a little clip from the hospital.
0: Wow, how do you do that at a hospital and not?
6: I know.
0: Wow.
1: I guess you just plan it like they did. What's the name of the band?
0: Scepter.
2: Scepter.
1: That's super cool.
2: Yeah.
1: Coming up next, your Hollywood Outsider.
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7: Richard DeWedding at the Weather Channel. Prepare to sweat here today as we're going to hold on to sunshine, baking at 100 degrees and a light westerly breeze offering no relief. Relentless sunshine continues tomorrow, high tomorrow near 100. But then changes come into the forecast for the close of the week as showers and storms will be on the increase and scattered thunderstorms expected for the weekend. Temperatures on Friday will be in the upper 90s.

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2: I want to turn your attention to actor Callum Turner. It's spelled C-A-L-L-U-M. Get to know this name. He's a British actor. He's currently in a movie that's playing in theaters, select theaters, called One Night Only.
3: What about us?
4: Your ears look like car doors.
2: He's done a lot of movies. You need to get to know him because I really think he's going to be the next James Bond. He's the number one person in the running.
3: So he's the front runner to you?
2: He's the front runner. He was interviewed recently by Esquire UK. Mm-hmm. He's all over the place right now, and he has been called back several times, okay, as they whittle down the next James Bond. He also is famous for being married to Dua Lipa. So during his Esquire UK interview, they talked about it, and they talked about their Italian wedding day, and he said it was the most beautiful day of his life. It's been wonderful to find someone that you love, and they love you, and you want to be around them all the time.
3: Aww.
2: Isn't that cool? Yeah. And they want children. He's like, I definitely want children, although she's back in the recording studio. They honeymooned all over Europe. And then, of course, if he does this Bond thing, as Daniel Craig said, it's at least a decade.
3: Yeah, he's
2: commitment.
3: Locked in for a while.
2: Yeah, so be watching for him. And by the way, as soon as we know, you'll know if he's the next Bond.
3: On the way at 7:50, three things to know today.
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1: 877-310-4MSJ to join us anytime. We do mean it. And keep it coming about your grown-up birthday parties with childlike themes. Like the girl who had a unicorn party the other day. We love hearing from you.
0: Yeah, let's check the 24-hour voicemail.
2: Oh my gosh, love your show, and I totally agree about having an absolutely fantastic, fun party no matter your age. Mm-hmm. I have been blessed to have three amazing ones, but I have to say, top three, my husband set up a picnic on my front yard, and it was a very sweet, intimate birthday party. I was probably going to be 34. Mm-hmm. Second one, my girlfriends and cousins kidnapped me before I even woke up. They were at the front door. They had coordinated with my husband, and they kidnapped me. I barely had a chance to put undergarments on. Took me out to breakfast in my nightgown, and then took me to a day at a spa. Yeah. So, yes, I had to stop at Walmart to buy a bathing suit. And then my last ridiculously fun one before my husband passed, we put together a team. And we did a mud run, and it was on my 48th birthday. I mean, who gets to play in the mud at 48 years old? It was a competition, but it was the absolute best. Blessings to all of you. May you all have fantastic birthdays to remember always, and keep up the great work, guys. Love your show. And this is Dilcia Cowan from Cookeville, Tennessee.
1: Oh, hi. Okay. Thank you for the voicemail. That's so cool. A mud run competition. That sounds bad to me. Like,
0: you wouldn't have fun running in the mud?
1: Oh.
3: No. Yeah, that'd be fun.
1: It just depends. I guess her friends and family, they know her, though.
3: Yeah.
1: The one that sounds the most fun to me is the girlfriend's kidnapping her. An impromptu trip out of the house, even to like a spa. I've never done an impromptu trip, and I love impromptu.
0: Yeah.
1: Such a good idea. And the other, the picnic in the front yard.
0: Yeah, waking up to that and see, I think that would
1: so
0: be fun.
1: So sweet. Such a cool idea. What we had talked about was, you know, it doesn't have to be just because you're turning a certain age. You could still do a SpongeBob party or a Star Wars party, depending on the person you're celebrating. You know, in fact, when you're celebrating someone's life, that's the time to be childlike.
0: Fun. Yeah.

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6: Richard DeWedding at the Weather Channel. Prepare to sweat here today as we're going to hold on to sunshine, baking at 100 degrees and a light westerly breeze offering no relief. Relentless sunshine continues tomorrow, high tomorrow near 100. But then changes come into the forecast for the close of the week as showers and storms will be on the increase and scattered thunderstorms expected for the weekend. Temperatures on Friday will be in the upper 90s.

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1: Three things to know today.
2: Number one, it's called degree regret. So college students, listen up. You know, choosing a major is a big decision.
3: Yeah.
2: This is a ZipRecruiter graduate survey. So the top three degrees that are most regretted currently.

0: physical sciences like chemistry, communications and media studies.
1: That's the one I have.
0: And political science, like public policy. Wow. They say they have less defined career paths and they have lower entry level salaries when they first get out. But that can change with the with changing times.
1: Yeah.
0: You know, go with what you want to do and what you're really interested in. Number two, national parks are free again next Tuesday, August 25th. We'll remind you, this is all because of the park's 110th birthday. So there's some other free days for the rest of the year, too. September 17th, October 27th, November 11th. You can go on to...
1: They couldn't make this a weekend instead of on a Tuesday?
0: No, and it's just the entry fees that are waived. Okay. If you're going to camp or do any of that, you still have to pay. But it's nps.gov for free national park days. And number three, Polaroid and Pokemon have teamed up for a new collection of cameras. Like three different that you can choose from, like nostalgia, Pokemon cameras. One of them is $140.
1: So when you take a picture, does the Pokemon show up in the...
0: Possibly. There's a $99 one. It's like the instant film and characters are involved.
1: Yeah.
0: And you can pre-order them next week.
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6: Law enforcement is warning residents in an area in west central Georgia of a suspect wanted in a deadly shooting.
7: The Harris County Sheriff's Office is searching for a homicide suspect investigators describe as armed and dangerous. Authorities say the suspect, identified as Andrew Roy Harris of Phoenix City, Alabama, is wanted in connection with the shooting death of Nicole Elliott, and he's believed to be on the run. WTVM reports deputies are asking anyone who sees the suspect not to make contact and instead call law enforcement immediately. Investigators continue working leads as they try to locate and arrest the suspect. I'm Rebecca Hughes.
6: Georgia's six-week abortion ban is part of the growing legal pressure facing doctors handling life-threatening pregnancy emergencies. A new Duke University study found some maternity hospitals in states with strict bans are lining up criminal defense lawyers and job protections in case physicians are prosecuted. Researchers also found some hospitals are even requiring two doctor sign-offs or round-the-clock review panels before emergency abortions. Georgia generally bans abortions after about 6 weeks, except in some medical emergencies. ZZ Top drummer Frank Beard died at his home in Texas while in hospice care on Monday. The band confirmed the news, stating that Beard had been dealing with health issues for years. ZZ Top had a long history of touring in Georgia, performing at venues like Atlanta Fulton County Stadium and the Omni in the 1970s and 80s. Frank Beard had been ZZ Top's drummer since 1969. He was 77. I'm Liz Kennedy.
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9: 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The Vidalia Police Department has received an increase in reports on vehicle break-ins across the community. 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The 9th Annual Stevens Memorial Ride will be Saturday, August 22nd. This important charity event is held every year as a fundraiser for Mission 22 and their goal of preventing veteran suicide. 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It starts at Post 6602 BFW at 931 Elma G. Miles Parkway in Hinesville. For more information, contact Georgia State Leader Ken Bohannon, 912-539-7653. The 9th Annual Stevens Memorial Ride, Saturday, August 22nd in Hinesville. All proceeds benefiting Mission 22. Don't miss it.
10: I'm Thomas Page, CNN Sports. The Atlanta Falcons are adding much-needed edge-rushing depth, signing Za'Darius Smith to a one-year contract. The 33-year-old linebacker is coming out of retirement after appearing in just five games for the Philadelphia

0: Eagles last year. The Braves were topped by the Minnesota Twins 4-1 in Minneapolis. Atlanta has now dropped four of its last five and will look to salvage today's series finale. The Dream dominated the Aces 97-82 in Las Vegas. Atlanta continues its four-game road trip when it visits the Los Angeles Sparks tomorrow. Atlanta United FC hopes to collect its second straight victory. The Five Stripes visit Minnesota United FC tonight. And the University of Georgia is partnering up with a new sponsor on the football field this year. The school announced yesterday that Progressive Insurance is teaming up with the Bulldogs for representation on Dooley Field at Sanford Stadium. That's sports. I'm Thomas Cage with the Georgia News Network.
1: Richard DeWedding at the Weather Channel. Prepare to sweat here today as we're going to hold on to sunshine, baking at 100 degrees and a light westerly breeze offering no relief. Relentless sunshine continues tomorrow, high tomorrow near 100. But then changes come into the forecast for the close of the week as showers and storms will be on the increase and scattered thunderstorms expected for the weekend. Temperatures on Friday will be in the upper 90s.
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0: all the greatest hits. 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
1: I want to give you an update on my retirement plan.
0: Okay. What is that, Sam?
1: Also known as my Luke Skywalker Star Wars cards.
2: Oh, right. You sent two of them off.
1: No, I sent three of them off. Here's the story, the backstory. Was it earlier this year or last year?
0: It was this year.
1: A mint Luke Skywalker original card sold for millions of dollars, right? Or was it $600,000?
0: Yeah, that's right.
2: Right. Significant money.
1: And, you know, I saw that and went, huh, I got a bunch of those at home. So I sent three of them off to have them graded.
2: Three of them that looked pretty good.
1: Yeah. But, you know, you and I are normal people looking at those things.
2: Correct.
1: I sent it off to the professionals to grade them, you know, anywhere from 1 to 10. 10 being the one we want, mint for $600,000.
0: These are the official appraisers. They're kind of like the ones that closely look at it, just like jewelers look at fine stones.
1: Yeah. And I got an email back from them the other day. Telling me that it looks like it's going to be sometime between September 18th and October 2nd when they get back to me with how much my card is worth and what it's graded at.
2: So they're giving you a window. Why so long?
1: According to their website, they have a backlog of 12 million cards right now.
0: Well, it makes sense to me. That's what, you know, the first time this was brought up, I'm like, you realize with this being publicized nationally, because it went viral,
2: yeah, it did.
0: Everyone who's got a card is going to send one in, so they probably can't handle the amount.
1: Including me!
0: Yeah.
2: Is it normal? Do you think it's normal to have three? Do you think they're getting three and four at a time from people?
1: I really don't know.
0: No, I mean, but the fact there are 12 million of them kind of changed the odds a little bit.
1: And also on their website, I did some digging, and they have only in their history 9 mint cards of this card.
2: Of course.
1: So I have to hope I'm number 10 or I'll be somewhere down the list. And I was looking at the...
0: Yours was in the original packaging?
1: Originally in the 70s.
2: No, not now.
0: It's not now.
1: No, they've just been all sitting in a card box.
0: So I'm wondering if the ones that are, you know, moved top tier, they're in their original package.
1: Yeah, I don't know. I looked up some of the information they had about the other grades, 6, 7, and 8. If it comes back graded 6, I could get between $800 and $900 for it.
0: That's still a win.
1: And if it comes back graded 8, that's about $6,000.
0: Well, that's a win, too.
1: So, you know, that's what I'm looking for.
2: No kidding.
1: Yeah. And by the way, Murphy, you'll enjoy this. The website for the company that does this, they have a status bar across like the Domino's pizza tracker.
0: Oh, do they?
1: Yeah. So I'm blinking on grading right now.
0: There you go.
1: So that's somewhere between somebody's making my pizza and it's in the oven.
0: So you're being evaluated. That's great.
1: So I'll be letting you know sometime in late September probably whether I'm going to be sticking around for any
2: time. Okay. Your Hollywood Outsider.
0: Spend that $6,000 wisely, Sam.
2: Your Hollywood Outsider's on the way.
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1: Join the conversation anytime. We mean it. You can call or text us at 877-310-4MSJ. Good morning, Lucy.
2: Good morning, Jody. I have some good news for you.
1: Okay.
2: I just went to Dollywood in December for the Christmas holidays.
1: Ooh, tell me more.
2: No ride was changed.
1: Okay.
2: The new ride is on an additional park.
1: Yay. Okay. There's a new roller coaster at Dollywood, and I was worried that they replaced one of my old... One of my favorite coasters there is an old one. It's called the Tennessee Tornado. It's got like three upside down loops.
3: Mm-hmm.
1: I love being upside down.
2: It's still there.
1: Yay!
2: It's still there. All they did was on, like Murphy said, it's another part of the park.
1: Yeah. So she added, expanded.
4: And it's in a building.
1: Oh, nice. So it's indoors.
3: Ooh.
2: Yeah.
1: Cool. What's your favorite thing at Dollywood?
2: To be honest, it's the tasting pass.
1: Oh, I've never done that. We've never bought that.
3: What is that?
2: So you get this pass, and it's like $45.
1: Yeah.
2: And on it, they give you a list of different things you can try in the park. It can be food. It can be a main dish, dessert, or a drink.
1: So instead of a ride pass, it's a way to eat your way through the park.
3: I like that.
1: Yeah.
2: Right.
1: I did not know that existed, but we've never had a bad bite to eat in Dollywood either. Thank you for this. Thank you for reassuring me.
0: There you go.
2: You're welcome.
0: So thank you for the call. So, Jody, we've got a reason to go back now.
1: Well, we always have a reason. So many good coasters at that park. And one of those old, it's that old one for me, that the ones that do the upside down loop, that it's a perfectly, you know, it's not a rough loop. I just love that feeling. And one of my special memories on that roller coaster, Murphy, is this. Our youngest daughter, Phoebe, the first time she ever went upside down was on that roller coaster with me. And the reason I remember it so vividly is because I convinced her to do it with me.
3: Mm-hmm.
1: And we're riding. And once you're on it and once you're buckled in, it's irreversible action, okay? So we're going up, ding, ding, up for the first drop. And she was like, you could tell she didn't want to do it. She was like, I don't think I shouldn't have done this. And I felt horrible. 2 minutes later, when the ride is over, she loved it. And we got on and off and on and off
0: and
1: repeatedly.
0: Kept going, yeah.
1: Yeah. Thank you, Lucy, for that. Coming up next, your Hollywood Outsider.
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2: HBO has renewed It Welcome to Derry.
3: Do you think somebody could kidnap a kid and keep him underground?
2: For an upcoming second season. The second season will jump back to 1935 during the Great Depression and explore that whole Bradley gang, okay? The first one apparently was really well done for those who are a fan of all things Stephen King and all things Stephen King, It.
4: You didn't check any of that out, did you?
2: I did not, did you?
4: No.
2: Look, the book was great right up until the end. And it took me a whole summer to read that book, of course. It is classic King.
4: Yeah, it
2: is. So you know, okay? And the end is the hardest part.
4: Yeah.
2: No offense to the King, Stephen King.
4: Yeah.
2: All right, moving on to more news about the second part, part two of the Batman.
5: I'm vengeance.
2: Remember, Robert Pattinson is Batman again. We're not getting the next movie, the part two, until 2028 from Matt Reeves. But we do have a confirmation from actor Sebastian Stan. You like him a lot, don't you?
4: Oh, yeah. He's in the Marvel universe.
2: Okay. He's now going to be in this universe, whichever it is.
4: That's DC.
2: Okay. Thank you. He's going to play one of Batman's most famous adversaries, and that's Harvey Dent.
4: Oh,
2: who eventually becomes the villain
4: Two-Face.
2: But at first, the first time we see him, it might be, they're not like spilling any secrets, but it might be that he's just the DA for Gotham and he's his friend. It was one of those things where he was his friend and then he turned on him. Two-Face.
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0: Precise.
1: Okay.
0: And I just remember we used to joke about him being the bonus Jonas.
1: Of course.
0: But now he's got his own band, and so he will be participating. They kick it off September 25th.
1: Cute.
0: All the way through December, so it ends right before Christmas. And tickets go on sale this Friday for the Jonas Brothers tour. By the way, I didn't know this, but Sunday at D23, they were named Disney Legends.
1: Well, they kind of are.
2: Yeah, they are. Yeah.
1: And they're back with Camp Rock.
0: Camp
1: they're
0: Rock
1: back
0: 3
1: right
0: just
1: now.
0: Came
1: they're just
0: out.
1: So back.
0: Yeah.
1: Yeah, okay.
0: Got some news on Ozfest for you.
1: Okay.
0: Because even though Ozzy's no longer with us, Sharon says...
1: Ozzy's always with us.
0: We're continuing with Ozfest, and she says we're going to do it next year, 2027.
1: Nice.
0: And the venue is going to be the same place that they had that final concert for Ozzy, the Back to the Beginning.
2: Oh, wow.
0: In his hometown of Birmingham.
2: Okay. Sure.
0: So nothing yet as far as who's going to be playing, tickets and all that stuff.
1: Anybody she asks will play.
2: Yeah, oh, that will be huge. You know that? Because it'll be the first one since he passed away, right?
0: And they're trying to make it two nights, so they're going to have, you know, a whole bunch. And by the way, I'm sorry, Jody, to tell you this, but Sharon says this will be our first look at the Ozzy Osbourne avatar.
1: Aw.
0: A.K.A. hologram.
1: Fine. Make him easy to understand, though.
0: Oh, yeah. Well, that's true. They can do that, can't they?
1: They could.
0: Change his voice completely. Finally, country star and actor Riley Green showing us that he's just a regular guy doing something that we all like to do. Doom scrolling on Facebook Marketplace and found a guitar he liked.
2: Yeah.
0: So he contacted the person and he just met a stranger in a strange place and bought the guitar.
1: Oh, sweet. Did the person know who he was?
0: When he showed up, he's like, you're Riley Green. I hope you use this on stage.
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9: Richard DeWedding at the Weather Channel. Prepare to sweat here today as we're going to hold on to sunshine, baking at 100 degrees and a light westerly breeze offering no relief. Relentless sunshine continues tomorrow, high tomorrow near 100. But then changes come into the forecast for the close of the week as showers and storms will be on the increase and scattered thunderstorms expected for the weekend. Temperatures on Friday will be in the upper 90s.

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1: Here's three things to know today.
2: Number one, with football on the brain, here's something that NFL Commissioner Roger Goodell said recently. He believes it's only a matter of time before we have a team that's not based in the U.S. And then he said after that, it won't be long before there's a Super Bowl that can take place outside of the U.S. There are international cities who definitely would want to host that. I don't know about an NFL team outside of the U.S.
3: I understand it, but I mean, if it's just one team, they're going to be doing all the traveling and
2: they
3: need like a whole league outside.
2: Oh, slow down now. Number two, Broadway Week ticket sale is underway. Did you know such a thing existed?
3: No, what is it?
2: You know, a sale works in every sort of business. Two dozen shows on Broadway offering discounts right now, like from Wicked to Just in Time, even The Lost Boys, like 25 productions that run, you know, this year, like September, October. It's the thing that they do in New York, the Tourism and Convention Bureau there, and they sell 3 million tickets.
3: Wow.
2: In the, you know, in just this short span of time. A sale always works.
3: Yeah.
2: And number three, a California couple who met while skydiving, he was her tandem instructor, got married while skydiving. In midair, the best man, maid of honor, all jumped as well. She was in a wedding dress that she thrifted and modified so that the leg straps would work. And then she changed into a real dress upon landing.
1: You're up to date. Three things to know today.

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1: The National Clear the Shelters program campaign is underway across the country, and I do want to get to what you need to know about that. Question, Sam, when you get back from your trip, are you going to adopt a new best friend?
2: Yeah. Okay. Yeah.
1: Okay.
0: At some point. No pressure, kind of.
2: In the near future, I will be adopting, my new best friend.
1: You know, it's not pressure. It's a question from a friend to a friend.
0: Yeah. I do, you know, often wonder because, I know it takes a minute to get past the old one, but there's nothing like that companionship. And you have a cat that's not really a cat, right? So you need the pet.
1: You have a pet that's not meeting your needs.
2: Yeah, no kidding. And he's more needy now, too.
1: Oh,
2: yeah.
1: He needs a friend, too. You need a dog friendly. You need a cat-friendly dog when you adopt.
0: And then this is not where you were going. Is that a consideration or a concern, by the way? Yeah, the dog that you bring in, are you really worried about a boo adapting or not?
1: Yes, you better have that dog cat tested at the shelter before you bring him home.
2: Oh, well, of course. Wink, wink.
1: Okay, back to it, though. For everyone's information, the National Clear the Shelters campaign is underway across the country where they're lowering adoption fees. And some shelters, if it's super full, they're waiving them on certain days of the week. It kills me when I see that because we're all filled up at our house. We got two old dogs.
0: I think that we...
1: No room at the inn.
0: Some of the ones that we adopted over the years were on those waive a fee.
1: Oh, Edie was given to us.
0: Yeah, actually, they wanted to get rid of Edie. We found out why for about 5 years.
1: Wait.
0: Anyway, another story. I did love her.
1: We loved her.
0: I did love her.
1: She was crazy.
0: We gave her a good life.
1: You know how people can be crazy? Mm-hmm. Dogs can be crazy, too. Yeah. She was crazy.
0: She was, but she was...
1: And so we just dealt with it and gave her a safe, loving place.
2: Yeah.
1: So here's what to know. They do say... You don't just run to the shelter and pick the one that jumps at you that you think is cute. Know that all pets, especially dogs, this is the 3-3-3 rule. We touched on it the other day in Three Things to Know, ironically. Know that it takes them about 3 full days to compress from the stress or the environment of the shelter.
0: Decompress, you mean?
1: I'm sorry. Yeah, decompress.
0: Yeah, right.
1: To decompress from the stress of the shelter.
0: They can be very different in the shelter.
1: 3 weeks to learn your family's routines.
2: Uh-huh.
1: 3 weeks to learn the sound of your car, the sound of your feet coming down the hall.
0: Yeah.
1: To learn your home, it takes them 3 weeks. And then 3 months to build trust and feel very secure in what you have given them as a forever home. So give them time. You know, don't just say, after 2 weeks, this dog is not mine.
0: Yeah, right.
1: Okay?
2: It's broken.
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Richard Wedding at the Weather Channel. Prepare to sweat here today as we're going to hold on to sunshine, baking at 100 degrees and a light westerly breeze offering no relief. Relentless sunshine continues tomorrow, high tomorrow near 100. But then changes come into the forecast for the close of the week as showers and storms will be on the increase and scattered thunderstorms expected for the weekend. Temperatures on Friday will be in the upper 90s.

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2: We had this beautiful comment that came in on our Instagram and Facebook from Felicia regarding the subject, which we've touched on, and we will always touch on it. Letting your kids do things for themselves, age-appropriate things, because that's what builds confidence. You know, that's the job, is to teach them things, not just do things for them. We get in habits of doing things for them when they're little, and we have to be the ones to change that. Otherwise, they'll let us fix their plate forever. And we were talking about letting them order for themselves in restaurants. You almost feel like an adult when you do that when you're a
0: kid. It makes you feel good. It's decision-making. It's communication. Yeah, it's a lot of the basics.
2: Yeah. Felicia said this, sent this. My oldest is autistic, so to practice talking to people and answering questions, I'd have him order his own food. One day at McDonald's, he told the cashier he wanted a Krabby Patty with fries. This was years ago. So the poor girl looked so confused, and I whispered to her, he wants a cheeseburger kids meal plain. She started laughing when she finally understood, and of course, that's what he got.
0: That is so sweet.
2: Anyway, I thought that was precious. And another thought, there could be another reason that the family is, you know, letting a kid order for themselves. Mm-hmm. Everything we do in this world, hopefully builds experience, whether confidence or not, it builds experience.
0: One of the comments we got out of the other day from the dad who said he taught that, and then he also taught, you know, there's a price limit.
2: Yeah.
0: And
2: we
0: made that mistake in the beginning, too, because when we exited for our daughters, Taylor and Phoebe, from the, you know, French fries, chicken nuggets, peanut butter
2: kids meal
0: phase.
2: I mean, kids section, yeah.
0: Yeah, to anything else that was a little more sophisticated, it wound up being, well, that sounds delicious. And yeah, look at the price, Taylor. That's why it sounds. But you know,
2: I'll have the special.
0: What's funny is now, though, she is quite the foodie. And that's where her taste lies now.
2: And honestly, as that went on and they started to realize that, they would look at a menu and go, can I order this?
0: Of course.
2: Right.
0: Yeah.
2: Keep it coming. And Felicia, thank you for sharing that. Anytime you want to jump in, 877-310-4MSJ.
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7: Richard DeWetting at the Weather Channel. Prepare to sweat here today as we're going to hold on to sunshine, baking at 100 degrees and a light westerly breeze offering no relief. Relentless sunshine continues tomorrow, high tomorrow near 100. But then changes come into the forecast for the close of the week as showers and storms will be on the increase and scattered thunderstorms expected for the weekend. Temperatures on Friday will be in the upper 90s.

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7: Dr. BJ Nagpal with Doctors Hospital tells WFXG-TV that excessive sun exposure without proper hydration can cause heat exhaustion and, in severe cases, heat stroke, which can be fatal if untreated. Dr. Bozeman Sherwood with Piedmont Augusta says many people don't drink enough fluids for body maintenance.
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5: Concerns are rising about conditions inside an ICE detention facility in Columbus. Georgia's Hank Johnson and Nakima Williams were among those congressional members who toured Stewart Detention Center in response to reports of poor living conditions. The representatives reported detainees spoke about poor access to medical care, black tap water, and more. Congressman Johnson tells WTBM the private center is profiting off of human misery. Work is underway to name replacements for the suspended school board members in Dublin. A nomination committee is already making moves to fill the positions after Governor Kemp suspended all 7 board members over financial woes that hit rock bottom for Dublin last year. Anyone interested can submit applications through next Wednesday. Warner Robins Glass shutting down without warning. WMAZ reports employees at Anchor Glass were told at a mass meeting Tuesday that production was stopping immediately. Around 150 employees will be affected. I'm Scott Kimbler.
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9: I'm Cody North with your Big Wolf News Update. The Vidalia Police Department has received an increase in reports on vehicle break-ins across the community. They want to remind residents to lock their vehicles, remove valuables and keep them out of sight, secure garage doors, and lock home doors day and night. The Bacon County Senior Center's Senior Dance will be Friday, August 28th from 6 until 10 p.m. Music will be provided by Fred Hand. 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The 9th Annual Stevens Memorial Ride will be Saturday, August 22nd. This important charity event is held every year as a fundraiser for Mission 22 and their goal of preventing veteran suicide. Registration begins at 8:30 a.m., kickstands up at 10:30 a.m. The registration fee is $25 per bike or other vehicle, $30 with a rider. It starts at Post 6602 BFW at 931 Elma G. Miles Parkway in Hinesville. For more information, contact Georgia State Leader Ken Bohannon, 912-539-7653. The 9th Annual Stevens Memorial Ride, Saturday, August 22nd in Hinesville. All proceeds benefiting Mission 22. Don't miss it.
10: I'm Thomas Gage, CNN Sports. The Atlanta Falcons are adding much-needed edge-rushing depth, signing Za'Darius Smith to a 1-year contract. The 33-year-old linebacker is coming out of retirement after appearing in just 5 games for the Philadelphia Eagles last year. The Braves were topped by the Minnesota Twins 4-1 in Minneapolis. Atlanta has now dropped 4 of its last 5 and will look to salvage today's series finale. The Dream dominated the Aces 97-82 in Las Vegas. Atlanta continues its 4-game road trip when it visits the Los Angeles Sparks tomorrow. Atlanta United FC hopes to collect its 2nd straight victory. The Five Stripes visit Minnesota United FC tonight. And the University of Georgia is partnering up with a new sponsor on the football field this year. The school announced yesterday that Progressive Insurance is teaming up with the Bulldogs for representation on Dooley Field at Sanford Stadium. That's sports. I'm Thomas Cage with the Georgia News Network.
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13: Richard DeWetting at the Weather Channel. Blazing sunshine and intense heat with 100 degrees are high this afternoon. Heat index values around 103 and a northwest breeze. Tonight, clear and warm, sticky, a low 74. The relentless heat continues Thursday with sunshine. Highs tomorrow near 100 and Friday 99 degrees. But we will see an increased chance for afternoon showers and storms to close out the week.
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4: Richard DeWetting at the Weather Channel. Blazing sunshine and intense heat with 100 degrees are high this afternoon. Heat index values around 103 and a northwest breeze. Tonight, clear and warm, sticky, a low 74. The relentless heat continues Thursday with sunshine. Highs tomorrow near 100 and Friday 99 degrees. But we will see an increased chance for afternoon showers and storms to close out the week.
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4: Richard Aletting at the Weather Channel. Blazing sunshine and intense heat with 100 degrees are high this afternoon. Heat index values around 103 and a northwest breeze. Tonight, clear and warm, sticky, a low 74. The relentless heat continues Thursday with sunshine. Highs tomorrow near 100 and Friday 99 degrees. But we will see an increased chance for afternoon showers and storms to close out the week.
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Here's the Beatles, Nowhere Man. He's a

Talk on the Big Wolf. Song's called It's My Life. So here's a question from the internet. What was a single sentence spoken by a partner that instantly made you realize, oh, we are completely done? Here's some answers. I'm so mean to you, and you just let me. I feel like me cheating on you was me subconsciously trying to drive the final nail in the coffin. How long until you get over your mom dying? Guys like you don't leave women like me. And last but definitely not least,

Why are you crying? It was just a dog. Folks, if your partner ever says anything along those lines to you, leave. Just leave. Elton John on the Big Wolf. Goodbye, Yellow Brick Road.

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Success on the Big Wolf. Need you tonight. So, a farmer made a mistake when he let AI take the wheel. A farmer in China has turned into a cautionary tale about using artificial intelligence too much. The 67-year-old turned to an AI chatbot for advice on controlling weeds and pests in his sesame crop. After getting several useful recommendations over time, he started listening to the chatbot's instructions without double-checking them. Big mistake. The AI suggested a combination of agricultural chemicals, including an herbicide that kills broadleaf weeds. The problem is that sesame plants are also broadleaf plants. I don't know how this guy didn't know this, but yeah, after spraying 25 acres, he woke up the next day to find his crop was just gone. When he asked the chatbot what went wrong, it acknowledged, oh yeah, one of the chemicals can damage sesame, and then it noted that it should only have been applied in targeted areas, not across an entire field. The story is highlighting a growing concern about AI. Chatbots can provide useful information, but you've got to double check it, especially if it's important, because they do make a lot of mistakes. Of course, this happened in China. Here in the U.S., we have the Extension Service. So if you're a farmer, don't trust ChatGPT. 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
5: Richard Dewetting at the Weather Channel. Blazing sunshine and intense heat with 100 degrees are high this afternoon. Heat index values around 103 and a northwest breeze. Tonight, clear and warm, sticky, a low 74. The relentless heat continues Thursday with sunshine. Highs tomorrow near 100. And Friday, 99 degrees. But we will see an increased chance for afternoon showers and storms to close out the week.
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Cody North here with you in the 3 o'clock hour, surviving my 3 o'clock drop with you on this Wednesday afternoon. We got great music coming up from Chicago and Chilliwack as we get over the hump on this hump day together. But first, a Kentucky woman got an unexpected late-night visitor when a bear wandered into her home through an open front door and helped itself to her leftover Kentucky Fried Chicken. Kendra North of Harlan County says she and her partner left the door open for fresh air. I cannot blame them, but they forgot to close it before bed. After a call from her sister reporting a bear nearby, she discovered the animal inside her house. The bear had eaten the fried chicken and damaged a glass table before leaving, and North says the experience taught her a lesson. The front door stays shut at night, especially during what she now calls bear time. So yeah, if she'd been injured, I'm sure her friends and family wouldn't have been able to bear it. So at least the story had a happy ending. Belinda Carlisle on the Big Wolf. Heaven is a place on earth.

0: The Bee Gees on the Big Wolf Tragedy. Awesome music's coming up from the Moody Blues, Knack, and Bob Seger. Stay tuned for that. So, as we get closer to NFL season, fantasy football leagues are ramping up, and that also means fantasy football punishments for last place losers are being put in place. A Chicago guy named John followed through on his punishment from last season. It involved dressing up as the very hungry caterpillar from the children's book and eating everything in the book. An apple, two pears, three plums, four strawberries, five oranges, a piece of chocolate cake, an ice cream cone, a pickle, a slice of sweet cheese, a slice of salami, a lollipop, a piece of cherry pie, a sausage, a cupcake, a slice of watermelon, and a nice green leaf. Brutal. That is a lot to eat at once. I feel like for about half of that, it would have been fun. And that's like, okay, this is a lot. Awesome music still to come from ZZ Top and New Shoes. It's the Big Wolf.
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3: When I first started volunteering, I was all about the adrenaline rush. Like, oh, we're going to drive fast, and there are going to be lights and sirens. This is going to be awesome. But that's no longer the driving force. It's fun for me, but ultimately, you don't volunteer for yourself. You volunteer for your community and for those people who you're going to help. It was a very kind of like clarifying moment for me. Oh, this is really why I do this. I can really make a real difference.

Knack on the Big Wolf, my Sharona. So some troubling news. According to a new survey, 52% of Gen Z investors are skipping stocks and retirement accounts and bonds and such and dumping their money into sports betting instead. The survey found 26% of these young adults consider sports betting to be an actual part of their long-term financial strategy. Financial experts, of course, think this is a terrible idea. And they point out that messing around with sports betting will undercut long-term wealth building for younger generations. Bob Seger on the Big Wolf. The song is called Main Street.

0: New shoes on the Big Wolf. Are you looking for somebody new? Hey, in the 4 o'clock hour, Hall & Oates, Dire Straits, Ace of Base, and Peter Gabriel coming up. Also at the top of the hour, we got your GNN news, your GNN sports, your local news. It's all on the way. It's all on the Big Wolf. 96.7 coming to you out of Baxley, Georgia. Right now, your Big Wolf weather forecast.
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5: I'm meteorologist Scott Laurie Moore at the Weather Channel. Heat advisories flying into tonight till 8 p.m. We've had heat indices to 111 today. There's not too much on weather radar. Most of the storms have been down south of the state line in Florida and over the Big Bend area of the Gulf and are moving south and away. Our temps tonight, 75, 97 tomorrow. Storm chances step up late Friday and Saturday. A little more storm coverage expected for us and temperatures in the low 90s.
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28: Another measles case is being confirmed in Metro Atlanta. The Georgia Department of Public Health reported yesterday that one unvaccinated individual contracted the virus, which brings this year's total statewide to 7. One dose of the MMR vaccine typically provides 95% immunity. Health officials in Georgia say new data shows kindergarten vaccination rates are falling at dangerously low levels. Rosie Rivera has more on what that means for you and your family.
0: We have proven time and again that autism is not caused by vaccine.
1: That's Pediatrics Director at Mercy Care, Adam Krause, telling Atlanta News First increased skepticism about vaccines has contributed to a rise in non-medical exemptions. This comes as the Atlanta-based CDC says vaccine exemptions in kindergartners across the U.S. rose more than 4% last school year. In Georgia, the exemption rate is over 5%, which Krause says threatens herd immunity.
0: We're bordering with South Carolina that's had over 600 cases this year of measles. And unfortunately, the reason why measles is always in the news is because measles is the most contagious infectious disease in the world.
1: Doctors encourage parents to talk with their pediatricians about vaccines. I'm Rosia Rivera.
28: Concerns are rising about conditions inside an ICE detention facility in Columbus. Georgia's Hank Johnson and Nakima Williams were among those congressional officials who toured Stewart Detention Center yesterday in response to reports of poor living conditions. The representatives reported detainees spoke about poor access to medical care, black tap water, and more. And activists are pushing back against flock cameras in Atlanta. A group called the Community Movement Builders gathered outside City Hall yesterday. A representative from the coalition said that they want people in Atlanta to enjoy their freedom and for the mass surveillance system to be gone. The Atlanta Police Department is currently conducting an audit on flock camera use among its staff. I'm Thomas Cage.
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2: I'm Cody North with your Big Wolf News Update. The Vidalia Police Department has received an increase in reports on vehicle break-ins across the community. They want to remind residents to lock their vehicles, remove valuables and keep them out of sight, secure garage doors, and lock home doors day and night. The Bacon County Senior Center's Senior Dance will be Friday, August 28th from 6 until 10 p.m. Music will be provided by Fred Hand. 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There will be food and prizes. For more information, call 912-632-8954. The 9th Annual Stevens Memorial Ride will be Saturday, August 22nd. This important charity event is held every year as a fundraiser for Mission 22 and their goal of preventing veteran suicide. Registration begins at 8:30 a.m. Kickstands up at 10:30 a.m. The registration fee is $25 per bike or other vehicle, $30 with the rider. It starts at Post 6602 BFW at 931 Elma G. Miles Parkway in Hinesville. For more information, contact Georgia State Leader Ken Bohannon, 912-539-7653. The 9th Annual Stevens Memorial Ride, Saturday, August 22nd in Hinesville. All proceeds benefiting Mission 22. Don't miss it.
28: I'm Thomas Cage, CNN Sports. The Atlanta Falcons are adding much-needed edge-rushing depth signing Za'Darius Smith to a one-year contract. The 33-year-old linebacker is coming out of retirement after appearing in just five games for the Philadelphia Eagles last year. The Braves were topped by the Minnesota Twins 4-1 in Minneapolis. Atlanta has now dropped four of its last five and will look to salvage today's series finale. The Dream dominated the Aces 97-82 in Las Vegas. Atlanta continues its four-game road trip when it visits the Los Angeles Sparks tomorrow. Atlanta United FC hopes to collect its second straight victory. The Five Stripes visit Minnesota United FC tonight. And the University of Georgia is partnering up with a new sponsor on the football field this year. The school announced yesterday that Progressive Insurance is teaming up with the Bulldogs for representation on Dooley Field at Sanford Stadium. That's sports. I'm Thomas Cage with the Georgia News Network.
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5: I'm meteorologist Scott Lauriemore with the Weather Channel. Heat advisories fly in into tonight till 8 p.m. We've had heat indices to 111 today. There's not too much on weather radar. Most of the storms have been down south of the state line in Florida and over the Big Bend area of the Gulf and are moving south and away. Our temps tonight 75, 97 tomorrow. Storm chances step up late Friday and Saturday. A little more storm coverage expected for us. And temperatures in the low 90s.

Dire Straits on the Big Wolf Walk of Life. Cody North here with you in the 4 o'clock hour, letting you know that we have Guess Who, Dr. Hook, Styx, and the Alan Parsons Project coming up in just a bit. But first, after a long day, a lot of us automatically reach for our phones and start scrolling, right? But experts say doom scrolling and even dopamine scrolling can quickly turn a few minutes of downtime into hours of mindless screen time, effectively stealing our precious free time. The solution, put some distance between yourself and your phone. One trick is putting your phone on a charger across the room at night and turning off notifications. That extra bit of effort can reduce the urge to constantly check it. Experts also recommend replacing scrolling with hands-on activities such as reading, coloring, knitting, puzzles, crafts, building Lego sets, whatever. Just don't be on TikTok. It is bad for your mental health. This is a very proven thing. Research shows that more mindful activities like reading and coloring and knitting reduce anxiety, improve focus, and leave you feeling more relaxed than an endless social media rabbit hole. I concur. Ace of Base on the Big Wolf every time it rains.

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6: The Big Wolf.

Guess who on the Big Wolf? It's called American Woman. So, y'all love a southern accent? A nationwide poll from the language learning website Preply found that nearly 1 in 5 Americans find the southern accent the most attractive accent, with Louisiana ranking as the most attractive state accent. Now, I can't do a Louisiana accent. I kind of do a general southern accent that leans Texas, I guess. Also, the Boston, New England accent and the Midwest accent round out the top three. As for the least attractive, Chicago and Philly rank at the bottom of the list. Also, they found that 25% of people say they feel no pride in their regional accent or slang, which means, I guess, at least 75% feel at least a little bit of pride. Now, I was born way up in New Jersey, and I'm glad I don't sound like I'm from New Jersey anymore.

Eagles on the Big Wolf 96.7. It's called Life in the Fast Lane. So, I was born in 93, and growing up in the 2000s, you know, there were a lot of unique fashion trends, and some of them are making a comeback, and a big one for the ladies. Apparently, jeans and a going out top. I saw this article, and I was like, should I click on this? It's not my cup of tea, you know? I'm a dude, but I figure like 60% of my audience is female, so I need to include this type of thing. So, the classic night out uniform is trending again thanks to Hilary Duff, Anne Hathaway, and other celebrities, but there's kind of a Gen Z update. Instead of the skinny jeans millennials paired with dressy tops back in the day, today's version is loose, baggy, or wide leg denim. And it's part of the ongoing Y2K revival, with younger generations putting their own spin on millennial favorites. By the way, it says here that's, you know, jeans and a going out top. So I'm like, what is a going out top? And according to Google, it's a stylish statement-making shirt worn for evening social events, such as parties, dates, or clubbing. And they feature eye-catching details, sheer mesh, corsetry, or bold necklines. So there you go. Learn something new every day. Not my domain. Billy Joel on the Big Wolf. Song's called Piano Man.

0: Coming up in the 5 o'clock hour here on The Big Wolf, ABBA, Wang Chung, Alanis Morissette, Foreigner, and more. It's The Big Wolf 96.7. Here's your Big Wolf weather forecast.
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5: I'm meteorologist Scott Lorimore at the Weather Channel. Heat advisories fly it into tonight till 8 p.m. We've had heat indices to 111 today. There's not too much on weather radar. Most of the storms have been down south of the state line in Florida and over the Big Bend area of the Gulf and are moving south and away. Our temps tonight, 75. 97 tomorrow. Storm chances step up late Friday and Saturday. A little more storm coverage expected for us. And temperatures in the low 90s.
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Alabama on the Big Wolf Waterloo. I'm Cody North here with you in the 5 o'clock hour. That's right, we made it through the Wednesday workday together. Alanis Morissette, Foreigner, Los Lobos, and more are on the way on The Wolf and on our website, WUFE967.com. So, here's something from Forbes.com. It seems most employers have caught a few lies on resumes over the years. Here are some whoppers. Applicant included job experience that was actually his father's. Both father and son had the same name. Applicant claimed to be the assistant to the prime minister of a foreign country that doesn't have a prime minister. Applicant claimed to have 25 years experience at age 32. Oh, come on. He just started young. Wang Chung on the Big Wolf. Everybody have fun tonight.

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0: Awesome music's on the way on The Wolf from Murray Head, Steely Dan, Journey, and more. By the way, today is National Hot and Spicy Food Day. For some reason, it's not also Pepto-Bismol Day. Seriously, though, I do love spicy food. I know it's not everybody's, you know, cup of tea. Tea's not spicy. It's not everybody's bowl of salsa, but it's definitely mine. Seriously, once you go from, like, mild salsa and, like, bell peppers to just stuff with like a Scoville of 50 to 100. It's hard to go back, you know? I'm not one of those people who wants like, you know, the diarrhea death 9000 super atomic hot sauce, a billion Scoville, you know, legally they can't call it food type of super hot stuff that sends people to the ER. But some kick is good, man, especially once you get used to it. Anyway, stay with the Wolf. Great music's coming up.
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0: James Smith. I'm a general surgeon who was raised in Baxley, Georgia, and I'm excited to announce that I'm joining the staff at Bacon County Hospital in Alma. 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

0: Murray Head on the Big Wolf 96.7, One Night in Bangkok. You like our music, drop us a like on Facebook, facebook.com/967WUFE. Appreciate you for doing that. So, are you tired of all those diets that force you to eat tiny portions of, like, tasteless rabbit food? Well, finally, there's a diet that doesn't make you do any of that.
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0: Wolf. The music's on the way on the Wolf in the 6 o'clock hour from Robert Palmer, Tears for Fears, Rod Stewart, and more. Stay tuned. It's the Big Wolf out of Baxley bringing you the best music ever. Right now, your Big Wolf weather forecast.
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5: I'm meteorologist Scott Lauriemore with the Weather Channel. Heat advisories flying into tonight until 8 p.m. We've had heat indices to 111 today. There's not too much on weather radar. Most of the storms have been down south of the state line in Florida and over the Big Bend area of the Gulf and are moving south and away. Our temps tonight, 75, 97 tomorrow. Storm chances step up late Friday and Saturday. A little more storm coverage expected for us and temperatures in the low 90s.
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Cody North here with you in the 6 o'clock hour, 38 special, Hold On Loosely. I'm here with you for one more hour, and we're going to make it a fun one together. Fleetwood Mac, Twisted Sister, Dexy's Midnight Runners, they're on the way on the Big Wolf, and online, WUFE967.com. So, how frugal were your parents growing up? On social media, somebody shared this. When I was younger, my mother used to buy generic versions of things and put the contents into name brand packages. She would refill a ketchup bottle with generic

ketchup so that guests would see the name brand label. I understand why she did this. Many items are very similar, whether you're buying the generic or the name brand version. Hey, listen, in the Big 26, you do what you gotta do. If I'm a guest at your house and you're serving food, you can serve the generic ketchup. I'm not complaining. It's not easy out there. But yeah, a lot of us growing up, our parents were trying to save money. Mine were the same way. Now, they didn't pour, like, ketchup into a Heinz bottle to make it look like we had the expensive ketchup. We would just, like, buy the cheaper alternative. Now, though, my parents are all about eating organic, so now they pay more.

0: That one by Twisted Sister on the Big Wolf 96.7. We're not gonna take it. So, did you come back from your vacation more tired than you were before you left? Take a listen to this.
1: I just got back from vacation. Packing, driving, unpacking, always going out. I'm exhausted.
2: 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You don't meet people. You don't do jack. You stay in your own two-bed house enjoying mediocre accommodations in your own bed with familiar foods that you prepare.
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0: That's it for me, Cody North, out the door. You, my friend, have a wonderful Wednesday evening. I'll be back tomorrow with two. Same wolf time, same wolf station as always. Take care, my friend. Coming up in the 7 o'clock hour, Prince Ambrosia, Billy Joel, and more. 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
5: I'm meteorologist Scott Lauriemore with the Weather Channel. Heat advisories flying into tonight till 8 p.m. We've had heat indices to 111 today. There's not too much on weather radar. Most of the storms have been down south of the state line in Florida and over the Big Bend area of the Gulf and are moving south and away. Our temps tonight, 75. 97 tomorrow. Storm chances step up late Friday and Saturday. A little more storm coverage expected for us. And temperatures in the low 90s.
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